and my elders went to church to pray. I've pitched pennies and down bennies and played the horses at the track. I've wanted cards against tremendous odds, and my favorite game was blackjack. I seldom lost, cause my game was so boss. I mean, I had my shit down pat, and I was running through bitches like rags to riches, cause that's where my heart was at. Yes, I was a down stud's dream, a hustler supreme. There wasn't no

0: Ob znaku bo ura 20.
1: At 89's GMT, welcome to the newsroom from the BBC World Service with Valerie Saunderson. Ahead of an expected visit by US negotiators to Kyiv, a Russian drone has hit the headquarters of Ukraine's security service. In the US, the trial of Lindsay Clancy, accused of murdering her three small children, has collapsed.
2: It's such a polarizing case. You have people that think that Lindsay Clancy is insane, she's suffering from postpartum psychosis, and people that think that she's a cold-blooded killer and should spend the rest of her life in prison.
1: There's renewed fighting in Yemen between Saudi-backed government forces and Iranian-backed Houthis. And the UN General Assembly has voted overwhelmingly in favour of a resolution calling for a new world map that reflects the true size of Africa.
3: This is a big challenge for us, just to put the place of Africa in the right place in the world. A fair world begins with a fair map.
1: After this, news update.
4: BBC News with Eileen McHugh. A Russian drone has struck the headquarters of Ukraine's security service, the SBU, in central Kyiv, just 2 days before US mediators are expected to hold talks in the city. At least 12 people were injured in the attack. James Landale reports from Kyiv.
5: The drone came without warning. We heard a brief whine before an explosion echoed across the rooftops and smoke rose into the sky. President Zelensky said the drone had hit Ukraine's security service, the SBU. The SBU headquarters is just over the road from St. Sophia Cathedral, the oldest building in Kyiv. The attack suggests Russia's new fast attack drones are growing in accuracy. It also signals Moscow's ready to step up its strikes before possible talks with US mediators at the weekend.
4: At least 122 people are reported to have been killed in a new round of intense fighting between Saudi-backed government forces and the Houthis in Yemen. The clashes erupted when the Houthis tried to take control of coastal territory. Here's Sebastian Usher.
6: The Iranian-backed Houthis have for several weeks been attacking Saudi Arabian ships carrying oil through the Bab al-Mandeb Strait, which the Saudis have been using as an alternative to the Strait of Hormuz. That has further inflamed tensions between the Saudis and the Houthis after they'd already started trading attacks again. This latest offensive by the Houthis has led to some of the fiercest fighting in Yemen for years, now in a battle for control of the Bab al-Mandeb waterway.
4: The United Nations General Assembly has voted to adopt a resolution to phase out traditional world maps in favour of a new version which will better reflect the size of landmasses situated at or near the equator. Thomas Mukhwana reports.
7: 164 states voted in support of the Correct the Map resolution, which calls for an end to the widespread use of the Mercator map of the globe. The projection was created in the 16th century by the Flemish cartographer Gerardus Mercator and deals with the curvature of the earth by altering the size of land masses. Campaigners have argued the map is unfair to Africa, which appears the same size as Greenland, but is 14 times bigger. Today's vote is non-binding, but likely to advance calls for those who want to see new maps in institutions, online, and in atlases.
4: Thomas Mukhwana reporting. Job creation in the United States was far stronger than expected last month. The Labour Department said the economy added 162,000 jobs in August, 2.5 times more than forecast. Stronger figures, as well as stubbornly high inflation, are likely to increase expectations that the Federal Reserve will raise interest rates later this month. President Donald Trump praised the jobs gains, but demanded that America's central bank reduce borrowing costs to the lowest rate in the world. You're listening to the latest world news from the BBC. The US Treasury has issued new sanctions against a Turkish bank over its alleged ties to Iran. The Treasury accused Golden Global and two of its subsidiaries of helping Iran transfer oil revenue from China to Turkey, where it was then converted to cash and gold. Last week, the Emirati branch of Egypt's bank Misr was hit with similar sanctions. The UAE has pardoned an Egyptian dissident poet who's the son of the renowned Islamic scholar and television host Yusuf Qaradawi. Abdul Rahman Yusuf al-Qaradawi was sentenced to 10 years in jail after being extradited from Lebanon. He had been charged with activities intended to stir up and undermine public security. His late father was seen as the spiritual guide of the Muslim Brotherhood and was the host of a weekly television programme on Islam. Cyber hackers who gained access to the IT systems of Berlin's local administration have begun to publish data on the dark web. The group, Resida, offered access to the files a week after demanding a ransom of more than $2 million following the cyber attack on the German capital's online systems. The city's mayor said Berlin would not be blackmailed. The French filmmaker and composer Tony Gatliffe has died at the age of 77, one of a few European directors of Gypsy origin, and he was known for bringing authentic Roma stories to audiences. Alba Morgadi looks back on his career.
8: Having grown up in poverty, he said the cinema allowed him to speak for those without a voice. His breakthrough came with the movie Gaggio Dillo, The Crazy Stranger, in 1997, filmed in Romania and featuring local Roma. The music he composed for it won him a top French film award. Gatliffe's work also earned him a Best Director award at the Cannes Film Festival.
4: And that's the latest from BBC.
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So, there you had the indie producer from Toronto, Paper Skies, with his new album, Grayscale. That track was called Point of View, and it featured the Mohawk artist, Semia. Next up, I've got a little bit of metal. This is the four-piece from Gila River Indian Community, Ocean Harvest. This is a new single. It's called Death/Call.

0: Hey, it's RJ Martin from Joyslam. You're listening to Tunes from Turtle Island, the only radio show in Europe to showcase indigenous artists from North America.
1: Okay, let's go. Fucking let's

That was the Cree hip-hop artist Ms. Shells. That was a new single. It was called All About You. I'm going to continue with a little bit more hip-hop. This is the Yakima, Chippewa and Cree artist Mystic. This track is called Don't Do It.

And that was the three-piece pop punk band from Philadelphia, Goalkeeper, along with the Mete-led indie band Calling All Captains. That was a new single from them. It was called Big Wave. And next up, I've got the Wet'suwet'en artist Mercedes Brown. This is a track from her recent EP called Light the Fire, and the track is called So What.

And that was the Cree artist Cinematic, spelt with an S, from his album 331. That track was called Moth. My next track is from the label Music Nomad. It's a various artists' album, and it's called On the Road Montreal. The artist I'm going to play is Maliseet, or Willistigwell. He's from Quebec, and he's called Louis Xavier, but his stage name is Olui Sapiai. I think that's how you pronounce it. And the track I'm going to play for you is called, if I can pronounce it properly, which I probably can't, Sik Onoa Saltpon. I'm sure that's completely mangled, along with his name. Please excuse me.

0: And that flute and drum piece was from the Wendat artist Genevieve Gros-Louis and the Apache artist Tony Duncan. It was from the album Where the Sky Meets the Earth, and the track was called Clear Air. I'm almost at the end of the show. I'm going to leave you with the Abenaki singer-songwriter Mimi Obonsawin, along with the Canadian singer and fiddle Miranda Mulholland. This track is called Worthy, and it's from Mimi's new album called Evoke. I hope you've enjoyed my eclectic mix, and I hope you come and join me again, as I'll be here next week, same time, same channel. But until then...
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6: Stop. Let's take a moment.

Yeah, welcome along. Hope you're well. It's Unfold Radio time. And back from We Out Here Festival. So, yeah, this whole show's dedicated to... I mean, I could do like a 8-hour show dedicated to everything that goes on at We Out Here. But I just thought I'd put together just artists I saw, connections with people through this whole show, just to celebrate what a wonderful festival We Out Here is that takes place. Shout out to Giles Peterson, Noah Ball, Simon Goff, everybody involved behind the scenes, Russ and all the Near Mint crew. I'll get into a bit more info later on in the show, but let me tell you what is coming up on the show music-wise. Got music from Anna East, who I saw live. I was really excited to see her live, and that was amazing. Arthur Verikai performed. So I'm going to drop her the track from Quantic and his combo Barbaro, which Arthur Verikai arranged the strings for. We all went out to Brazil, recorded that for 2009, I think that was. We put that album out. And got to play some Imoko Gill. Her live performance was absolutely amazing. Music from the CJP band, Shabaka. Got to represent Brighter Days family. They were rocking it. Going to drop the Camille Munn and Sam the Man tune. And of course, Wheel Up. Rocked his set at Near Mint. Going to drop his latest single. And Matica. His dub edit remix that he did for Full Hero, Bugs in the Attic, Hold It Down. Got dropped by many a DJ, including me. That worked well. Tune I dropped in my set at Near Mint, Chowa. Country Bat blended with Afronauts mix of Larez Alexandra. I heard DJ Spin, a couple of tunes that DJ Spinner dropped. Nightmares and Wax, Dexterous, and Log on the Disco Tip on South Soul. Gonna drop that. Broken Beat, Sentinel 793, Jay Kenzo on the remix, is dropped by Lil Minx, Eavesdrop Crew. Got music from Shake, big tune, as dropped by Rohan Racket. Mike, who I saw live, brilliant rapper. Original samples, Shack Attack, Heliocentrics were amazing. Gonna drop a track from them featuring Percy P and MF Doom. A tune I heard Giles drop by Helio Matos. Joshua Edhin, Clash and Brown I saw live, Stereo Lab. I was meant to go somewhere else, but Stereo Lab were on. I had to just stop and watch them. Thundercat caught a bit of his set, and I managed to chat to Brian G for the first time, introduced to him by Wheel Up, the legendary co-owner of V Records A&R. So got to drop some V tunes, plus going to drop some music from Brecky T, who I met at the festival as well. Yeah, so keep it locked in. So next up, we're going to drop some Tara Lily. Shout out to Tara, who on Sunday did a vinyl-only DJ set in one tent, went and did a live set in another tent, and then did a talk in another tent, all in the space of a few hours. Big up Tara. Going to drop this tune, No Way Out. Keep it locked in. Celebrating We Out Here.

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It's the underboss, the law of finesse. And you're listening to True Thoughts. With my funk soul brother. DJ Rob Louie.

0: Can you tell me why you are here?
1: I like this particular kind of music. 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
2: True Thoughts with Selector Rob Louie.

Yeah, so let me tell you what we played so far. So we started the show with Xena, Temesken, Brownswood Records. Saw them live a wee out here. They were great. And then had to represent First Word. Shout out to Ali, Boba Fett, all the crew there. So that was an older tune on the First Word catalogue. Today's Mathematics, Nostalgia 77, instrumental remix of Let It Go. Ali, Gilani and Russ Ryan and Mr. Thing did their overjoyed session on Saturday. I couldn't make it down. There were so many different things going on, but loads of people I know the next day were saying, how come were you down? Did you check it? So it was a lot of people loving that session. We had Tara Lilly, No Way Out. Big up Tara. Three different things going on all in one day, as I said earlier in the show. Played No Way Out from the album Speak in the Dark. Got some new music from Tara coming soon, which I'll play soon on the radio. And then one of the artists I was really looking forward to, Anaïs. I played the recent single just now, P4P, which Anaïs didn't actually perform live, but I know I enjoyed the show because I wasn't worried about that, because it was a really amazing performance. If you get a chance to check her live, I would just do whatever you can.

travel if you need to. It was a really special show. And then I got locked in watching Arthur Verikai. I went near the front and I was going to try and check CJP band, but it just felt I was really in the moment with the orchestra, New Civilization Orchestra, with Illuminae from Tomorrow's Warriors in there and Arthur Verikai. So I thought I'd drop a tune that we actually released on True Thoughts, Quantic and his Combo Barbaro, The Dreaming Mind Part 1, which Arthur Verikai arranged the strings and was recorded in Brazil. Big up Will, who sorted all of that out. He did come with a big budget to do that. And we were sort of looking at the finances and we were like, we can't quite stretch that. But so big up to Will. He did put, you know, some of his own money in to make sure that happened and it got released on True Thoughts. And we will always appreciate that with Will. And that was recorded in 2009. This is from memory. I'm thinking that came out. And then we had Momoko Gill, When Palestine Is Free. That her set was amazing. Brilliant producer, singer, drummer. And the album is amazing on Strut Records. Again, check her live if you get the chance. You won't be disappointed. Then I had to drop some CJP band, Well Gone Crazy. Super Jam Records. There's a new single, which I will drop soon on the show. I wanted to play that one. Jars dropped that in his closing set. And then in the background, Shabaka, Step Lightly from the On The Earth release, and caught Shabaka live, which was just brilliant energy on that one. So we're going to get into some sort of little dance floor tunes now. And before we do, just a reminder, True Thoughts presents Our Connection. The next one is going to take place. It's a Saturday this time, Saturday the 3rd of October. The new night. The last two have been really good fun. Shout out to Rowan Rackett for going back to back with me on the last one. It's back to me doing a 5-hour DJ set. And we're going to go slightly later as it's a Saturday, 9 p.m. till 2 a.m. I'm going to be doing a 5-hour set. So still 5 hours and still £5 on the door all night on the brilliant Alphabet sound system. So hopefully see you for that one. Our Connection, Saturday the 3rd of October. Alphabet Brighton. I'm looking forward to that. But let's get into some Camille Munn, Sam the Man, great track called Unity, Brighter Days, Family, as we celebrate some of the music, some of the vibes I heard at We Out Here Festival.

this and you hear that. Rob Louie in a jungle. Rob Louie in a jungle. Rob Louie in a jungle. Yo, listen, you hear that.

Yeah, I hope you enjoyed the music. Just getting into the second hour of the show. Celebrating some of the artists, some of the tunes I heard at We Out Here Festival. And then let me give you a rundown of what we played since the last break. So we had Camille Munn, Sam the Man, Unity, Brighter Days Family. Been rocking We Out Here for a few years now. And then we had Wheel Up, Take Me Higher featuring Tiawa. New remix from Wheel Up out now on True Thoughts. Shout out to Danny. Shout out to Tiawa. Danny played a set at the Near Min tent on Sunday. And Matica and EVM 128 played after Dance Regular Crew. Shout out to Matt. Shout out to Luke. They rocked their set as well. Danny rocked his set. And then we had Fork Your Own Bugs in the Attic, Hold It Down, Matica's We Out Here dub mix. Yeah, that was sounding that. I dropped that in my set Near Mint on Thursday. Rohan Racket dropped it. Eavesdrop Collective dropped it. And Matica dropped it on that Sunday session. Had a massive sing-along in the tent with no music going on. That was a vibe. Shout out to everybody I saw at We Out Here. So many people I bumped into, too many to list here, but thank you.

and bumped into a few old school people who used to come down the club nights back in the days, and actually our connection as well, so that was nice. Different generations. So of course, keep up to date with what we're doing music-wise, gig-wise, release-wise at True Thoughts on the website, TRU Thoughts, and various social media, including Instagram, Facebook, TikTok, YouTube, Apple Music, Bandcamp, Mixcloud, Soundcloud, where the radio show is each and every week. And I've got various ways to check the radio show. On my website, Robert Louis, RobertLuis, and I've got the current playlist and archive playlists are there too, and information about what I'm doing gig wise Tate Modern, we're now switching to Friday

And the next one there is Friday the 11th of September. I think it shuts about 10:30. It's about 3 hours or 10 o'clock or so. But I'm going to be DJing there with Kumail. Really looking forward to that. If you're in London at the Tate Modern True Thoughts, and we go monthly there, monthly Fridays. And I'll be doing those. But let's get into the music. Back to some broken beat selections. In fact, this track in the background, I've got to mention it. DJ Spinner dropped it. And the Love Dancing Tenny was doing it back-to-back with Mr. Scruff. Shout out to Scruff, Andy. And he dropped Voodoo Ray into this Nightmares on Wax. Dexterous came out on Warp. Richie Rich, Salsa House. Oh, gosh, that was a real good moment for me. I really enjoyed that. But next up, let's just get into the broken beat vibes. Sentinel 793 featuring T. Riley, Abrupting, Jay Kenzo's mix, dropped by Lil Minx, aka Fran, Eavesdrop Collective Vibes. It was good. This sounded really great in Brawnswood. Bassline was sounding heavy.

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2: Yo, this is Ghostface from the Wu-Tang Clan. And you're now listening to True Thoughts with DJ Rob Louie playing the best tunes. Unfold the whole Brighton, England. Y'all already know what time it is, baby. It's me. 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
3: I'm not a show off. Whatever I do, it's got something to do with my job and meeting my deadline. I suppose that's why I don't have any accidents. And I can recall whenever I did have an accident, I was showing off.